All around me are familiar faces, worn out places, worn out faces. Bright and early for the daily races, going nowhere, going nowhere. The tears are filling up their glasses, no expression, no expression. Hide my head, I wanna drown my sorrow. No tomorrow, no tomorrow. And I find it kind of funny, find it kind of sad. The dreams in which I'm dying are the best I've ever had. I find it hard to tell you, I find it hard to take. When people run in circles, it's a very, very, it's a very, very.

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Mad world. 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Happy birthday. Happy birthday. And I feel the way that every child should sit and listen, sit and listen. Went to school and I was very nervous. No one knew me, no one knew me. Hello teacher, tell me, what's my lesson? Look right through me, look right through me. And I find it kind of funny, find it kind of sad. The dreams in which I'm dying are the best I've ever had. I find it hard to tell you, I find it hard to take. When people run in circles, it's a very, very, it's a very, very, it's a very, very mad world.

0: It has no power over me.
1: Are you talking to me?
2: No, I will not abandon you.
1: Oh my god, the voices again. Oh my god, the voices.

the same. I'm barely sleeping. Pinch me so I know I'm still alive and my heart's still beating. I didn't want to party anyway.

0: popping it, bro.
1: Yeah, it's been a while still, man.
0: It's been like 2 years.
1: It's been 2 years already?
0: Holy crap.
2: Since you left?
1: Since I left?
0: Since you left?
1: What are you talking about, man?
0: Bro,
1: I was always
0: saw you today.
2: Oh, it didn't be like that.
1: I was right in front of you this entire time, man. What are you talking about?
0: Sometimes.
2: I can't believe she did that to you, though.
1: Yeah, man, it sucks, man.
2: It's crazy.
1: For the second time.
0: And she was thick.
1: But you know what? I'm lifted because God has my back.

be anything I wanna be. And I can feel the things I don't normally feel. Yeah, I can finally be totally honest. It's like I'm looking down.